You know, I don't believe you really, really love me. I think you just like the way my music sounds. Now listen. Now it was early in the morning, baby. You know this about them.

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like to do a song of great social and political import. 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My friends all drive Porsches. I must make amends. Worked hard all my lifetime. No help from my friends. So, oh, Lord, won't you buy me a Mercedes Benz? Oh, Lord, won't you buy me a color TV? Dialing $4 is trying to find me. I wait for delivery each day until 3. So, oh Lord, won't you buy me a color TV? Oh Lord, won't you buy me a night on the town? 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Please don't let me down. 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Oh Lord, won't you buy me a night on the town? Everybody, oh Lord, won't you buy me a Mercedes Benz? My friends all drive Porsches. I must make amends. Worked hard all my lifetime. No help from my friends. So, oh Lord, won't you buy me a Mercedes Benz? 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

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But she married him in a house. But the money that he had. And she thought she got every dollar he had, but she was mistaken. But she got him pretty well bent. He's sitting with his head hung down. She walked by and she said, "Dad," and said, "What's the matter with you?" He looked out and heard what he said to her. And she's sitting down here wondering with a matchbox on my clothes. Sit down, you're wondering with a matchbox, oh my clothes. Sit down, you're wondering with a matchbox, oh my clothes. She asked him, said, "Papa, what's the matter with you?"

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She says, Daddy, you can't lose.

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It's like 10,000 spoons when all you need is a knife. It's meeting the man of my dreams and then meeting his beautiful wife. And isn't it ironic?

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It's like 10,000 spoons when all you need is a knife. It's meeting the man of my dreams and then meeting his beautiful wife. And isn't it ironic?